In the courtyard of my twilight, there are shadows running free. And they spoke unto each other, but they never spoke to me. Placing down my fatal kiss, I bade them to slow down and hiss. Tell me this, tell me this, tell me this. Why won't you speak unto me? 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Past rotten tongues and broken hearts and festivals of dust. At summit of this secret chase, a heavy curtain of gems we faced. Tell me face, tell me face, tell me face. What lies behind?

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As twilight soothed my burning brow, I felt it less to my liking now. Tell me how, tell me how, tell me how. How must I see this

Baby, it's really amazing what I go through without you. You know, sometimes I find myself counting the hours.

0: 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Media streaming habit.
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0: 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Velocity 4,000 feet per second.
1: Stand by for mode 1, Charlie. Mark, mode 1, Charlie.
2: 1, Charlie.
0: Cliff Charlesworth taking a staging status.
1: This is Houston, you are go for staging.
2: Inboard cutoff.
0: Inboard engines out.
1: I'm inboard cutoff.

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I wonder if she's alright. 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

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Unless they're from another world, then one, the surface was frozen. In another, I witnessed a crime. In one, I was running, and in another,